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There's nothing we can do. 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

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I hear you all ask about the meaning of scat. Well, I'm the professor, and all I can tell you is while you're still sleeping, the saints are still weeping, 'cause things you call dead haven't yet had the chance to be born. I'm the scat man.

Elmon von Softcell. Harley Johnson from Frankie Goes to Hollywood. Relax. Sandra, Samantha Fox, Tony Hadley, X-Bando Belly, Thompson Twins, Thomas Anders von Modern Talking und Paul Young.

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1: 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I hope you enjoy.
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